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0: Reflecting off the rivers.
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0: Shining in the trees.

How are you doing? This summer has been so nice. I already miss the essence, the perfume of Sorrento and of our last evening there as well, I'd say. I'll always have fond memories of you, but I can feel and say we'll never meet again. I'm in love with someone else.